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It's Cousin Vinny. 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Coming up, we've got Rise Against, Guns N' Roses, and The Offspring. 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
21: What are the chances you are listening to this while drinking a nice hot cup of coffee? If so, don't let me stop you. For years, we've been reporting on the health benefits of coffee, and that's not going to stop today. A new study, this one out of Harvard School of Public Health, found that coffee and tea could help lower your risk of developing dementia. People who enjoyed 1 to 3 caffeinated cups a day saw the biggest impact. In addition to the caffeine, coffee contains hundreds of bioactive compounds that can influence inflammation, glucose metabolism, vascular function, and oxidative stress. It's also possible coffee drinkers might be doing other things that keep them healthy. Eating a more balanced diet, getting plenty of exercise, sleep, not smoking, or drinking too much alcohol. And finally, staying socially active. I'm Dr. Sanjay Gupta, helping you live a better life.
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0: 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We're bringing Sonic Temple to you. 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

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My name is Cousin Vinny, and if you're heading up to Sonic Temple tomorrow, you can check that one out for yourself. 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

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It's Cousin Vinny. Cheers to your weekend. Sonic Temple weekend. And that means we are just minutes away from another nonstop block of Sonic Temple bands. This band rocked the stage Thursday night at Sonic Temple. It's the latest from Dayseeker on 96 Rock.

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1: 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My name is Cousin Vinny. And coming up Monday morning, 7:30, another chance to beat Bridget. 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

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It's Cousin Vinny. 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

Tomorrow night's Sonic Temple 2026 headliner, that's Tool, kicking off a nonstop block of rock from this year's Sonic Temple bands. So-

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AC/DC on Rock Block Saturday night. They're going to be right up the road at Ohio Stadium on July 15th with the Pretty Reckless. 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Taking a look at your weather for the rest of the weekend tonight. Scattered storms, a low of 63 tomorrow. Showers early, then partly cloudy and a high of 85. And Monday, scattered showers and storms, a high of 87.

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It's Cousin Vinny. Cheers to your weekend. Coming up, we've got Ozzy Osbourne, Saliva, and STP, plus one final block of Sonic Temple Bands. 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

Godsmack kicking off a nonstop Sonic Temple block of rock. They are taking the Sonic Temple stage tomorrow at 7:10. Breaking Ben broke out this new rock Thursday night at Sonic Temple. 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

Ryan Purds was Sour on Rock Block Saturday night. My name is Cousin Vinny, and that's going to do it for me. Plenty more of Cincinnati's Pure Rock is on the way. Have a great rest of your weekend. If you're heading up to Sonic Temple tomorrow, stay safe. I leave you with Kid Rock. 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
0: 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We're bringing Sonic Temple to you. 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
4: Welcome back to Let's Talk Cincy. It is now time to introduce to you the 2026 Dr. Lauren C. Hawkins Educator of the Year. The winner has been teaching in CPS for nearly 30 years. Parents and students say the honoree's passion for teaching comes out with everything she does.
5: Ladies and gentlemen, the 2026 Lawrence C. Hawkins Educator of the Year from Bond Hill Academy, Millbeth Allen.
6: Oh, how did I get into teaching? It was just something I wanted to do. I think it was sort of a family thing. You know, people would always tell me, oh, you're good with kids. And, you know, when you're young or in college and you first get out of school, you kind of don't know what you really want to do. But people said you were good with kids. I was shocked. I was happy for myself. Because I will say I feel like I put in a lot. I've been with CPS for a long time. I put in a lot of work, but it's funny, when you're doing something that you like to do, it doesn't really feel like work. But I do know how hard teachers and myself work, especially when we have these, what we call specialized classrooms. So you may have autism, they may not even diagnose you as having, they don't even label you having a disability, but there's something that's just a little different. So I just think this is a win for myself and for all of the specialized classrooms in CPS, like the ones who have like 6 or 8 kids in their room who work hard every day in challenging situations. So I couldn't believe it. I was happy. And I'm just happy for our special education community.
4: Just a huge congratulations to Ms. Allen, to all of the finalists who, by the way, they also received a $2,500 award from Western in Southern. And there were so many educators there. There was also Millbeth Allen's parents, who were former educators themselves, not to mention former finalists of this award, including but not limited to Superintendent Shauna Murphy herself. Thank you so much for joining us. I'm Megan Mitchell, and we appreciate you coming by for another edition of Let's Talk Cincy.

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JD on your Sunday, coming up this hour, throwing music at you from Kaleo. When's the last time you heard a Kaleo track? I'm going to do that for you. P.O.D., Motley Crue, and more on the way. 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

96 Rock, it's JD on your Sunday. Did you know there's a sleep sweet spot? What am I talking about? Well, both sleeping too little, which is under 6 hours, and too much over 8 hours, are linked to faster biological aging across multiple organ systems, including your brain. The sweet spot is roughly 6.4 to 7.8 hours per night. So all these years, they told us you got to get 8 hours of sleep. No, not the case, apparently. Could be bad. Believe what you want to believe. I don't ever get that amount of sleep at night anyway. Here are the Pumpkins at 96 Rock.

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Blood Sugar Sex Magic is the name of the album. You can find the Chili Peppers track, Give It Away. Amazing album. Still love it to this day, and you should too. 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

So the other day I'm at work and the person next to me, not here at the radio station, but at the Florence Yalls game, and she was coughing over and over. And I was like making the joke, you got the hantavirus? And she laughed. She's like, no, just a cold. But you always wonder, like, how close or far away should you be from a cougher to make sure that you don't catch whatever crap they have? Apparently, doctors say you should stand at least 3 feet away to reduce the risk of being sprayed with their germs. So next time somebody coughs near you, scooch away. 3 feet. There's Linkin Park, 96 Rock.

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Just get it. Here's Temple of the Dog on 96 Rock.

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Crawl back to my coffin from Dayseeker. It's on 96 Rock. They were at Sonic Temple as well. Feels like everybody was at Sonic Temple. And anytime I think about like the past shows of Sonic Temple or Rock on the Range, if you go as far back as that, is when Chris Cornell passed away. And they did a special tribute to him. And Corey Taylor came out and did some songs. And I don't know. That was really, really cool. So I always appreciate all the love that was shown for Chris Cornell. Sucks that he's not with us anymore, but we can still live through his music. And here is Soundgarden with Spoon Man to help you through that on 96 Rock.

96 Rock JD on your Sunday. Coming up this hour, music from Pantera, Seether. We'll also put some Disturbed in there. Feeling a little angry this hour, are we? Here's Linkin Park, The Emptiness Machine. It's on 96 Rock.

I still remember the first time I saw this band live. It was in St. Louis at the time, and it was at a tiny little theater downtown. Must have been, I mean, it was like the Madison Theater, but I don't even know if it was that big. But it was awesome to see Disturbed, and who knew? Who knew that they'd blow up the way they did? But I don't know. They were awesome live, and I can't wait to see them again whenever they decide to start touring. It's Down with the Sickness on 96 Rock.

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JD here. Time to wrap it up for me. I'll be back here tomorrow morning after Bridget and Nick wrap up their thing. I'll be here at 10 a.m. See you then. Here are the Foo Fighters.

off your Sunday afternoon. Bridget with you. Last year on Friday night, I rocked out to Metallica at Sonic Temple. Unfortunately, I missed this year. Yeah, these guys played Friday night, and I heard it was spectacular. We're your Sonic Temple station, 96 Rock.

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13: A better life with Dr. Sanjay Gupta.
14: You know, it's interesting. For such a long time, I think people thought about diseases as something that mostly happened later in life. Just in recent years, however, we as a society have really begun to think about preventing certain ailments much, much earlier. Case in point, new study out of Northwestern University School of Medicine found the mid-30s are a major turning point for men's heart health. For women, about a decade later. But for the men, this is the time when you really need to be thinking about your heart health seriously. At a bare minimum, start seeing a primary care doctor once a year just to get your blood pressure and cholesterol checked. You can also look up and then do your best to follow what is known as the American Heart Association's Life's Essential Eight. These are things everyone can do to decrease their risk of heart disease. I'm Dr. Sanjay Gupta, helping you live a better life.
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0: till 6 o'clock to make it down to Mayfest in Covington at Goble Park. Grab yourself a ballpark beer from Braxton and do yourself a favor. 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

The good news is this time next week, no Sunday scaries because Monday will be Memorial Day. Yeah, it's always nice when the weekend is winding down to look forward to something the following weekend. That thing would be an extra day, which I've been advocating for a very long time. 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

Travis Barker almost died in that plane crash? Well, they're doing a new documentary about it. Yeah, it's called Louder Than Fear. Going to be dropping on Hulu this summer. You're like, Hulu? Yeah, that's basically the station or the streaming service that the Kardashians run. And if you remember, he's married to one now. Coincidence? I think not. It's Bridget with Blink.

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0: 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We're bringing Sonic Temple to you. Here's another Sonic Temple band on 96 Rock.

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Unfortunately, missed these guys last night. It's Architects on 96 Rock.

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1: Yeah, here we go for the 100th time. Hand grenade pins in every line. Throw them up and let something shine. Going out of my f***ing mind. Filthy mouth, no excuse. Find a new

Not to brag, but I've only got 2 L's this season on Beat Bridget. That's right. You want to give me my 3rd tomorrow morning? Your opportunity at 7:30. 6 questions, 60 seconds. Get more right, you win. Of course, that ever coveted I Beat Bridget t-shirt. 7:30. You've got what it takes to take me down.

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Do it for me, Bridget out of here. Nick up next for the heavy, and then we will reunite together tomorrow morning at 6 a.m. Have a great rest of your Sunday. Enjoy this weather.

Landau, the Diamond Eyes from Shinedown to kick off this edition of The Heavy. Thank you for being here. My name is Nick Weta. Thank you for tuning into 96 Rock for this 2 hours of mayhem. Sonic Temple edition. Every band that you hear this evening will have played at Sonic Temple up in Columbus this past weekend. Shinedown kicking us off. They were the Friday night headliners. Awesome show as always. If you got photos, videos, anything from this past weekend, post them up on the social media. Tag 96 Rock in it so we can all live vicariously through you for those of us that weren't able to make it up. JD's got some photos and videos up there on the 96 Rock Cincinnati Facebook page right now. And how about we get our faces to the floor with some Chevelle?

96 Rock, this is the Heavy Sonic Temple edition, and it's time for your heavy news headlines. Now, Five Finger Death Punch, unfortunately, not playing at Sonic Temple, but they're kind of big this weekend, too, because we've just got the new track, Eye of the Storm. We've been playing that for you all weekend long. I'm not going to be playing it for you in this show because it's, again, not Sonic Temple, but that means we're getting more new music. We're going to get a new album. Of course, they're coming here to Riverbend Music Center, I believe, at the end of August, early September. I don't know. I should check the concert calendar at purerock96.com. It's a handy tool. I think I would know that, right? But Five Finger Death Punch have recorded their biggest hits for their Best of Volume 1, Best of Volume 2. Now we got some new stuff. Eye of the Storm, the first taste of the music since their career-spanning recaps. The song is driving a furious banger that kicks off what is expected to be a brand new album cycle in grand fashion. So Zoltan shares that the new music has been turning out heavier than anything we've ever done in the past years. Cinematic undertones rushing beneath it. We have had 3 years to write this record, and literally, it has been amazing. We started with nearly 30 songs, carved it down to 14 or 15, even considered a double album at one point. It'll be the 10th studio album, 20th anniversary as a band, so they said they had to hit it hard. I am looking forward to more stuff from Five Finger Death Punch and what this new album will be. Don't have exact dates and times and stuff like that. When new tracks come, we'll be sure to drop them on you. So if you haven't heard it, again, it is called Eye of the Storm from Five Finger Death Punch. Check it out. Right now, how about you jam out to some Alter Bridge? This is Silent Divide.

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0: No problem. We're bringing Sonic Temple to you. 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

Dragon Force on the Sonic Temple edition of the Heavy. Guitar Hero vibes right there. Trying to do that thing on Expert. I think I managed to do it once in my entire life. Love that jam. We've got more Sonic Temple tunes on the way, including a throwback track from Cole Chamber and your cover song coming from Daughtry. Tonight, we must be warriors. This is

Going back to a year on the Sonic Temple edition of The Heavy for your throwback track, Titanic, The Lost World, Jurassic Park, Men in Black, and Batman and Robin were the biggest films. You had the Spice Girls kind of overtaking the pop world, and Chumbawamba with Tub Thumping, if you remember that song. I Get Knocked Down. Those were some of your big hits. Nintendo 64 was the must-have console with GoldenEye 007, the original first-person shooter that started it all, which was so much fun. And if you played as Oddjob and you had the golden gun, you were a jerk. You had Buffy the Vampire Slayer and South Park premiering in this year. J.K. Rowling published the very first Harry Potter book, Harry Potter and the Sorcerer's Stone, starting the worldwide Harry Potter phenomenon. The tragic death of Princess Diana took place this year. The Chicago Bulls took down the Utah Jazz 4-2, getting the Bulls the 5th championship in 7 years. The Green Bay Packers took the Super Bowl, defeating the New England Patriots. And the Florida Marlins won the World Series, taking down the Cleveland Indians 4 games, or the Cleveland then called Indians, now Guardians, 4-3, their first and only World Series championship back in 1997. This